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0: Tuesday night here on CLZ, where different is good. It's Leah, and hope you're enjoying your Tuesday night. I have a commercial break on next, and then more music once we're back.
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hundreds of artists and thousands of songs being played for you here on CLZ. 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

hundreds of artists and thousands of songs being played for you here on CLZ. A couple songs from now, I have The Sacred Souls and later on U2. 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

hundreds of artists and thousands of songs being played for you here on CLZ. 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Deadline is going to be September 13th at 11:59 p.m., so make sure you get your entry in before then. 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
4: Skies become mostly cloudy tonight with areas of fog developing. Lows will be near 60 degrees. Any early morning fog should burn off on Wednesday. Skies go partly sunny with highs around 80. We'll have elevated humidity. There's a slight chance for an inland late day shower. Partly sunny skies return on Thursday when near 80 again. Mostly sunny on Friday. We have lower humidity. We'll have highs again near 80. I'm CBS 13 Chief Meteorologist Charlie Lopresti.
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4: What do you say we let someone who knows what they're doing bring you the WCLZ weather?
5: Partly to mostly cloudy with areas of fog overnight. Lows will be near 60 degrees. Any early morning fog on Wednesday should burn off. Skies go partly sunny with afternoon temps around 80. We'll have elevated humidity. Partly sunny on Thursday. Look for highs near 80 degrees again. Mostly sunny Friday. Expect lower humidity to end out the week. We'll have highs near 80 degrees. Partly sunny Saturday with highs in the 70s. I'm CBS 13 Chief Meteorologist Charlie Lopresti.

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1: Let's take a quick look at the WCLZ weather forecast.
2: Partly to mostly cloudy with areas of fog overnight. Lows will be near 60 degrees. Any early morning fog on Wednesday should burn off. Skies go partly sunny with afternoon temps around 80. We'll have elevated humidity. Partly sunny on Thursday. Look for highs near 80 degrees again. Mostly sunny Friday. Expect lower humidity to end out the week. We'll have highs near 80 degrees. Partly sunny Saturday with highs in the 70s. I'm CBS 13 Chief Meteorologist Charlie Lopresti.

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6: What do you say we take a quick look at the WCLZ weather forecast?
7: Partly to mostly cloudy with areas of fog overnight. Lows will be near 60 degrees. Any early morning fog on Wednesday should burn off. Skies go partly sunny with afternoon temps around 80. We'll have elevated humidity. Partly sunny on Thursday. Look for highs near 80 degrees. Again, mostly sunny Friday. Expect lower humidity to end out the week. We'll have highs near 80 degrees. Partly sunny Saturday with highs in the 70s. I'm CBS 13 Chief Meteorologist Charlie Lopresti.

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3: Partly to mostly cloudy with areas of fog overnight. Lows will be near 60 degrees. Any early morning fog on Wednesday should burn off. Skies go partly sunny with afternoon temps around 80. We'll have elevated humidity. Partly sunny on Thursday. Look for highs near 80 degrees. Again, mostly sunny Friday. Expect lower humidity to end out the week. We'll have highs near 80 degrees. Partly sunny Saturday with highs in the 70s. I'm CBS 13 Chief Meteorologist Charlie Lopresti.

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Sit right down. 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

0: Music from Stephen Wilson Jr. with Miranda Lambert. That is Hardwired here on 98.9 WCLZ. The Black Keys and Phoebe Bridgers and Lenny Kravitz before that. We're in the first hour of this Wednesday. Well, not the first hour of Wednesday, but the first hour that I'm on with you. Good morning. I'm Fievel. Hope your morning's going okay so far. I've got Sublime and The Alarm, BB Stockwell, Coldplay, and a whole lot more lined up. So hang out with me.
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The alarm and rain in the summertime. Rain in the summertime does not seem to be the main thing in Portland. Snow in the summertime seems to be the main thing in Portland. Massive hailstorms that make it look like Santa should be coming in August seem to be the thing in the summertime these days. I'm sure it's fine. Anyway, Sublime before that with What I Got. Here's B.B. Stockwell and When You Know.

Coldplay and Speed of Sound on 98.9 WCLZ, BB Stockwell before that. Alabama Shakes right now. I used to live in Alabama and among many, many, many other places. And I went to the Waverly Boogie one year and Alabama Shakes showed up, which was pretty cool. Waverly Boogie was in this tiny, not even a town. It was basically just a house and a field. And they had a music festival there each year because they printed T-shirts for a lot of the rock bands who were touring the U.S. And you never knew who was going to show up. And one year, Alabama Shakes did.

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The Pumpkins before that with Tonight Tonight. 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

That's Jesse Wells and Won't You Come Out Tonight. Jesse recently released a song with Sheryl Crow as well. Foo Fighters before that with Learn to Fly, music now from Wilco.

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2: What do you say we let someone who knows what they're doing bring you the WCLZ weather?
3: After some clouds and fog to start off the day, we'll turn partly sunny with highs around 80 degrees at the coastline with low 80s across the interior. It will feel quite humid throughout the day. There's a chance for a late day shower over the interior and across the mountains, but most of us at the coastline should stay pretty quiet. Winds will be of the south around 5 to 10 miles per hour. Tonight will turn partly cloudy as lows fall around 68 degrees. More sunshine is back in the forecast with some clouds on Thursday. The chance for some rain in southern Maine cannot be ruled out late in the day. I'm CBS 13 meteorologist Emily Santum.

The Revivalists on 98.9 WCLZ. Fine Young Cannibals before that was She Drives Me Crazy, one of the most recognizable snare drum sounds in music, in my opinion. Tonight is night number two of His Golden Messenger at One Longfellow Square. 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
6: Let's take a quick look at the WCLZ weather forecast.
7: After some clouds and fog to start off the day, it will turn partly sunny with highs around 80 degrees at the coastline with low 80s across the interior. It will feel quite humid throughout the day. There's a chance for a late day shower over the interior and across the mountains, but most of us at the coastline should stay pretty quiet. Winds will be to the south around 5 to 10 miles per hour. Tonight will turn partly cloudy as lows fall around 68 degrees. More sunshine is back in the forecast with some clouds on Thursday. The chance for some rain in southern Maine cannot be ruled out late in the day. I'm CBS 13 meteorologist Emily Santum.
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Alanis Morissette before that with Ironic. Music now from the Waterboys. This is Fisherman's Blues.

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0: What do you say we take a quick look at the WCLZ weather forecast?
8: After some clouds and fog to start off the day, we'll turn partly sunny with highs around 80 degrees at the coastline with low 80s across the interior. It will feel quite humid throughout the day. There's a chance for a late day shower over the interior and across the mountains, but most of us at the coastline should stay pretty quiet. Winds will be of the south around 5 to 10 miles per hour. Tonight will turn partly cloudy as lows fall around 68 degrees. More sunshine's back in the forecast with some clouds on Thursday. The chance for some rain in southern Maine cannot be ruled out late in the day. I'm CBS 13 meteorologist Emily Santum.

Absolute all-timer from Elvis Costello right there. That is Pump It Up on 98.9 WCLZ. Night number two of His Golden Messenger tonight at One Longfellow Square. I've got music coming up from Jack Johnson and Adele. Right now, it's the Womack's.

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Hawaii's own Jack Johnson with Upside Down on 98.9 WCLZ. Jack Johnson, a ubiquitous presence in my house when my kids were young because of the Curious George soundtrack. Adele and the Womack Sisters before that. And right now, Eddie Ninevolt.

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4: After some clouds and fog to start off the day, it will turn partly sunny with highs around 80 degrees at the coastline with low 80s across the interior. It will feel quite humid throughout the day. There's a chance for a late day shower over the interior and across the mountains, but most of us at the coastline should stay pretty quiet. Winds will be of the south around 5 to 10 miles per hour. Tonight will turn partly cloudy as lows fall around 68 degrees. More sunshine's back in the forecast with some clouds on Thursday. The chance for some rain in southern Maine cannot be ruled out late in the day. I'm CBS 13 meteorologist Emily Santum.

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0: That's Julia Jacklin and Get Away From Me on 98.9 WCLZ. We heard the Bosstones before that, Suki Waterhouse, and Dire Straits as well. Coming up, music from Cracker. We'll hear from Sam Fender and Olivia Dean, Paul Simon, Brandi Carlile, and more.
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Rain Me In. That's Sam Fender and Olivia Dean on 98.9 WCLZ. Cracker before that with Low. I started listening to a podcast called Mother Country Radicals about the weather underground, and I finished that a couple days ago. I finished the main episodes, and it ended with a bonus episode where it crossed over with another podcast. So I thought, oh, well, maybe I'll listen to that one, and then I'll listen to the crossover episode. The other one is called I Was Never Here, and it's about people who went kind of back to the land in West Virginia in the 70s, and then one of them disappearing. I'm not really a true crime person, and this is not exactly that. It's more about kind of a radical back-to-the-land lifestyle, and it happens to be the case that one of the people they're talking about is gone now. But in any case, the theme song is the John Denver tune, Country Roads.

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Sit right down. 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

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Don't forget, night number two of His Golden Messenger at One Longfellow Square tonight. I'll leave you with some Brandon Flowers, and I'll talk to you tomorrow.

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bleachers with We Should Talk on CLZ. Liz here just after 10 a.m. on a Wednesday, and happy Wednesday to you all. You know, I feel like Wednesday is the most respectable day of the week because Monday is terrible, Tuesday has no personality and is just weird, but then Wednesday, at least it knows it has a job to do, right? Because Thursday, Friday, practically the weekend at that point. I've got Bonnie Wright and Was Not Was coming up, followed by the Spin Doctors here on CLZ. Different is good.

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fun with some nights here on CLZ. You know, I screenshot things so I don't forget them, and I'm wondering if any of you do this, because apparently when I do that, I must send them into some like digital witness protection program, because I never look at them again. And I don't know why I keep doing it. But I do. And I'm probably never going to stop until my storage says full. And we're almost there. We're almost at the full stage. So I need to stop doing it. And it would take me hours to go through it. But it looks like I might have to do that one of these days. I've got Michigander and Talking Heads coming up next here on CLZ. Different is good.

U2 featuring B.B. King, When Love Comes to Town on CLZ. Coming up next, I have a new one from Grace Potter, and this new song gives us a taste of her like upcoming album, which is actually dropping this Friday. I know so many Grace Potter fans who are looking forward to this, and you know what? So am I. I can't wait to see what this new album has in store. I've got Stone Temple Pilots with Interstate Love Song, but first here's Grace Potter's newest single, Love Me Not, here on CLZ. Different is good. When

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Join us next time. There's a new album from Keb Mo, which I think you should know about, as well as some classic covers, including one from a new Ken Pomeroy EP. Chris Pierce has a new album we'll get into, and our in-studio guest for the week will be Pieter.

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Green Day with Hitchin' a Ride on CLZ. You know, I've got a brand newish one from Cage the Elephant here, and it's Beaches in Tennessee. It came out this summer, and it's their first new music in about 2 years, which is kind of a big deal. Coming up next, I've got Wilco, Jesus, etc. But first, here's Cage the Elephant with Beaches in Tennessee here on CLZ. 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

Phoebe Bridgers with Lost Boys here on CLZ. Liz here with you just after 11 this Wednesday, and that is off her new album, Lost Weekend, which came out this past Friday. You know, it's her first solo album in 6 years. I know we've heard from her, like, on other songs from other artists, but this is such a big deal because it's been 6 years, and I know there are a lot of fans who are super excited about it. And if you're looking for something to do tonight in Portland, His Golden Messenger is playing Night 2 at Longfellow Square, and here's his song, Sanctuary, here on CLZ. Different is good.

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7: What do you say we let someone who knows what they're doing bring you the WCLZ weather?
8: After some clouds and fog to start off the day, we'll turn partly sunny with highs around 80 degrees at the coastline with low 80s across the interior. It will feel quite humid throughout the day. There's a chance for a late day shower over the interior and across the mountains, but most of us at the coastline should stay pretty quiet. Winds will be of the south around 5 to 10 miles per hour. Tonight will turn partly cloudy as lows fall around 68 degrees. More sunshine's back in the forecast with some clouds on Thursday. The chance for some rain in southern Maine cannot be ruled out late in the day. I'm CBS 13 meteorologist Emily Santum.

Milky Chance and Jack Johnson with Don't Let Me Down on CLZ. Coming up, I've got BB Stockwell with When You Know, and she's one of our picks to click here at CLZ, and she's going to be playing at the Portland House of Music on October 3rd. We've got your chance to win a pair of free tickets. 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I've got The Proclaimers coming up next, but first, here's BB Stockwell with When You Know here on CLZ. Different is good.

Echo and the Bunny Man, Lips Like Sugar, here on CLZ. Jesse Wells coming up with one of his newer ones. It's called Won't You Come Out Tonight, followed by 10,000 Maniacs here on CLZ. Different is good.

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Pearl Jam with Last Kiss here on CLZ. So I just randomly remembered that back in the day, we used to have a cleaning lady come every week to clean our house. And growing up, I always thought it was so weird that we had to clean the house before the cleaning lady came. I remember being like, why are we cleaning for the person we are literally paying to come clean? It felt like I was doing homework before the tutor even showed up, you know? I've got Alabama Shakes and Beck coming up next here on CLZ. 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

cowboy junkies with Cause Cheap Is How I Feel live in Liverpool. Liz here, and it's just noon, and it is time from Live from the Archive, where I pull three songs out of the studio for some live versions. Coming up next, I have Devin Gilfillian here and now live at Studio Z right here in Portland.

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2: 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And that wraps it up with Live from the Archive for this Wednesday. Liz here with you on CLZ. And coming up, I've got some Lucy Dacus and Black Crowes after the break. 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

The Kinks with Come Dancing on CLZ. And I don't know if it was intentional programming or the universe just being extremely literal, but we just heard The Kinks and now we have a song called Kink Shirt coming up next. Coming up next, I have Matt Nathanson with Kink Shirt, followed by The Revivalists here on CLZ. Different is good.

0: TLZ. Hi, how you doing? Tommy C here again. Vacation week for a lot of you. And we got a brand new See Where It Goes coming up. This time we'll be Gone with the Wind. Thanks to Sonny Terry and Brownie McGee, Dr. Dog, Dido, King Crimson, Ella Fitzgerald. We're going to be all over the place. After all, we'll be Gone with the Wind on your next See Where It Goes. Saturday, 3 to 7. Replay Monday night, 7 to 11 here, where it's always about the music. 98.9 WCLZ.
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Cake with the Distance here on CLZ. Coming up, I've got Johnny Blue Skies and the Dark Clouds. And if that name still throws you, it's because it's Sturgill Simpson who is going under that name. Here's the song Situation on CLZ. 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

0: Brandon Flowers with Plans on CLZ. Liz here with you still, just after one on a Wednesday. And Indigo Girls are at Thompson's Point next Tuesday. And we've got your chance to win tickets right now by giving us your take on a few songs at 989WCLZ.com. 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

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And I've decided that anything that starts with "this will only take 5 minutes" is basically a threat at this point, because it's absolutely not going to take just 5 minutes. I've got Cheap Trick and the Strokes coming up next here on CLZ. Different is good.

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Group Love with Tongue Tied here on CLZ. Liz here, and that's going to do it for me today, but I will be back here tomorrow at same time, same place. Can't wait to see you there. I've got Death Cab for Cutie, Simple Minds, Vance Joy, Rolling Stones, and so much more coming your way, and then Wendell will take over and stick with you for the evening. Thank you so much. 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

98.9 WCLZ. That's Jim James from My Morning Jacket. His new solo song is Come Again on CLZ. And I'm finding myself loving that one. It may not be what they used to call, you know, a song for the record, but that one challenges me. There's rhythms in there, polyrhythms. There's the ways the notes jump. And if I, you know, musicians understand this stuff, but I am not a musician. So I like being challenged by music. That new Jim James song challenges me. Different is good on WCLZ with the Gin Blossoms.

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I want to thank Liz for keeping the studio so neat as a pin and smelling good. Anybody in your office or anybody where you work who makes sure the place smells good? We have some candle mavens here at CLZ. The management will stop us from burning incense, and that's fine. We don't need to be working with stinging eyes, but candle people. But Liz isn't that. I swear there must be something in her backpack. I don't know what it is. Spray can, pump spray. It's really nice in here. Sam Fender and Olivia Dean now, Rain Me In, CLZ.

There's certain facts in life you've lived with for so long you forget. They're kind of amazing. The drummer for Garbage just played Special from their second album, Version 2.0. The drummer for Garbage produced Nevermind by Nirvana. Like, everybody, you're just nodding going, yeah, I knew that. But then when you think about it, you're like, wow, yeah, that's something. Billy Strings now, he was just over in the on the peninsula at the Cross Insurance Arena. Here's Burn the Other End in the WCLZ New Music File.

0: 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Hi, how you doing? Tommy C here. Again, vacation week for a lot of you. And we got a brand new See Where It Goes coming up. This time, we'll be Gone with the Wind. Thanks to Sonny Terry and Brownie McGee, Dr. Dog, Dido, King Crimson, Ella Fitzgerald. We're going to be all over the place. After all, we'll be Gone with the Wind on your next See Where It Goes. Saturday, 3 to 7. Replay Monday night, 7 to 11 here, where it's always about the music. 98.9 WCLZ.
1: Well, hello. It's Wendell G. on WCLZ, late August, and that means gearing up for Friday night high school football. 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

Now I went down a Nirvana rabbit hole. It's WCLZ, that's Heart-Shaped Box from In Utero. I was mentioning Butch Vig, the drummer for Garbage. Garbage didn't exist when he produced Nevermind, Nirvana's second album. I just played you Heart-Shaped Box from the third album, which is mostly produced by Steve Albini, but they called Butch back. And I don't know whether that was Geffen, the record company, or the band themselves, or maybe it was just timing. But the Steve Albini production and the Butch Vig production, miles apart for anybody with ears. So Steve Albini was also in a band. Who produced the first Nirvana record? Them? It was them, right? I didn't have any money. You know what's funny to think of? The Sub Pop and the Head and the Heart were on stage at Thompson's Point a couple of weekends ago, and we're talking about how their first record came out on Sub Pop, which as a band that had formed in Seattle was a dream of theirs. I talk to people every once in a while who still work at Sub Pop. In 2026, it's still there. And pretty much they will admit it's the first Nirvana album, and the fact that people are still buying it, that's what's keeping them in business, releasing great indie album after great indie album, but at a time when record labels make far less money than they used to. Basically, whatever they banked on Bleach is paying for everything else, including, I guess, the Head and the Heart. It's about the music on CLZ with Grace Potter. 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

sign of a great band that a song like that that's 22 years old still sounds fresh as a daisy in 2026. You could release that song today and people would be like, wow, what's that? 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Let's get more up to date and dig into the new music file for Stephen Wilson Jr. featuring Miranda Lambert. She's the women's vocals on this song. It's called Hardwired. CLZ, check it out.

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4: Let's take a quick look at the WCLZ weather forecast.
5: Wednesday night will be partly cloudy as lows drop to around 60 degrees with winds light out of the south around 5 miles per hour. Look for some fog to develop over in central and mid-coast Maine heading into Thursday morning. Thursday will be partly sunny with high temperatures around 80 degrees and lower humidity compared to Wednesday. Winds will start out of the north, then shift out of the south around 5 miles per hour. Look for the chance for rain in far southern Maine late into the day and into the evening hours. Sunshine will continue into Friday with temperatures near 80 degrees. I'm CBS 13 meteorologist Emily Santum.
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playing you the Blood Tape. The Blood Tape is the mixtape for the drive home today on WCLZ, your Wednesday, the 19th of August, with the Smithereens and Blood and Roses. Here's a newer one. This tape must be made in the past couple of months. This is Houndmouth from the album Lordy originally, but found on today's mixtape for the drive home, the Blood Tape, and this is Tiger Blood.

Rarely played in concert, we can cross our fingers for when they play Thompson's Point from the debut on a major label, Indigo Girls' self-titled release, that is Blood and Fire. It may be from that album, but it's also on today's mixtape for the drive home. Indigo Girls with Blood and Fire, Houndmouth with Tiger Blood, and Smithereens with Blood and Roses, songs and artists you won't hear anywhere else. WCLZ, Different is Good. It's Michigander, everybody.

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1: 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You know what that means. 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

They were never one to hide their spirituality and their devotion to the Christian faith. 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The hint's right there in the name of the band. It's Jesse Wells in the New Music File. Won't you come out tonight?

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0: 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If I met Caroline Rose, and I know her folks come to Maine every year to do some summertime here. If I ever met her, I would ask her, do you ever yip, yow, yip? Caroline Rose in the New Music File, WCLZ's Drive Home. 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

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And we're up to a track from His Golden Messenger, playing the second of two dates, the annual summer two-day residency at One Longfellow Square. We can call this annual, right? It's been happening for long enough. Here's His Golden Messenger going back a couple of albums for New Grape, CLZ.

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5: Y-A-N-O. 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
6: 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If the lake is murky, has scums, or looks like pea soup, it might have high levels of cyanobacteria.
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0: names but piano.
1: Cyanobacteria. That's a big word. What does it mean?
0: It's a type of bacteria that can grow in the lake. When there's too much, it can make us sick, so we can't swim today.
1: The lake does look a little pea soupy. Can Bingo still go for a swim?
0: Nope. The bacteria can make her sick too. Let's put her on a leash so she doesn't jump in.
1: Can I put the leash on? Come here, girl.
0: Let's do some research and find out why there's so much cyanobacteria in our lake and what we can do to protect it.
1: Yeah.
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Sometimes it can feel a little jarring. It even feels jarring to me. Sometimes I'm trying to be jarring. I hope if you hear a song on WCLZ you don't love, I hope you stick around because you know the next one you might just love. WCLZ, Different is Good, with a deep track from the first album from The Cars.

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Sit right down. 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
2: 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It's Wendell G on WCLZ, late August, and that means gearing up for Friday night high school football. 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

It's the quintet Cage the Elephant, 98.9 WCLZ, and Beaches in Tennessee is the new one in the WCLZ New Music File. We are less than an hour away from the opening of this week's edition of Music from 207 for your Wednesday, August the 19th. It'll rebroadcast on Sunday, but all kinds of shows to talk about coming up in Portland's Old Port and beyond. We're going to start the show with all kinds of stuff. People who either just played or are playing in the Old Port in the next couple of days. Megan Clancy, brand new music from her. Dakota Dion, brand new music from him. Plus the Dooryarders, Tiger Bomb, Lauren Crosby, Hadley Johnson, Gnarly Darling, King Coyote. Music from 207, only on CLZ, coming up at 7 o'clock. Here's the Church out of Australia, Under the Milky Way, CLZ.

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Just here at Thompson's Point, Houndmouth and Sedona, the song that really got it all started for them on a national and international level, WCLZ, with hundreds of artists and thousands of songs. Our criteria? It's got to be good. Black Keys. 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

0: Collective Soul on WCLZ Cranberries, Black Keys, who are coming to see us at the Cross Insurance Arena later on this year. It's 98.9 WCLZ. Loving it when people stretch out and try something new and different. Brandon Flowers apparently has always wanted to make a record about his family and always wanted to make a record with Nashville session players. He managed to do both with his most recent record. This one's called Plans in the WCLZ New Music File.
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0: 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Tommy C here. Again, vacation week for a lot of you. And we got a brand new See Where It Goes coming up. This time we'll be Gone with the Wind. Thanks to Sonny Terry and Brownie McGee, Dr. Dog, Dido, King Crimson, Ella Fitzgerald. We're going to be all over the place. After all, we'll be Gone with the Wind on your next See Where It Goes. Saturday, 3 to 7. 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

98.9 WCLZ, just pull out some sort of an X-Acto knife, cut my skin open, and stuff that guitar right into it. I need that inside my body. Devin Gilfillian, Black Dog, Rabbit Hole is the new one in the new music file. WCLZ, Different is Good. That sounds great. In mere moments, music from 207 on WCLZ, our celebration of your friends and neighbors and the music that they make. You'll hear stuff from Melvin Gardee's band, Coyote Island, Gnarly Darling, King Coyote, and more. We're going to start with Megan Clancy, who moved here. She's from away, but she moved here to be with her dad, which credit where credit is due. Yeah, you do that. We're going to start the show with Midge, who just played at Dewey's. $3 Dewey's in the Old Port on Sunday. It's music from 207. You may play at Dewey's. You may play at the State Theater. 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
1: The project is called Midge. It is the one-woman act of Megan Clancy, who just played at $3 Dewey's this past Sunday. Midge, I realize that's a wonderful woman's name, but in the world of going to Scotland and being annoyed by bugs in your hat, in your sleeves, and all the midges, I don't know, Megan, you could have just gone with Megan. Here's Funny If I Try, Megan Clancy as Midge, CLZ, starting music from 207.

playing Andy's Old Port Pub on the 28th. That's the Dooryarders and Cheap Ass Wine on Music from 207. 98.9 WCLZ gives you 1 hour of music from your friends and neighbors in Maine. Every Wednesday at 7 o'clock, we rebroadcast Sundays at 7. Here's a young looping artist out of Bar Harbor who's going to be in Portland at the Porthole on Saturday. Saturday's the 20th, right? No, Saturday's the 20th is tomorrow. Okay, Dakota Dion tomorrow at the Porthole. And then again, August 28th at one of my favorite outdoor brewing locations, Fogtown Brewing in Ellsworth. Dakota Dion, the new one is Far Away, CLZ.

0: What a great live recording that is. That's Amelia Dahlin. Musical treasure from right here in Maine. Green Things to Grow. Amelia not on tour, not playing shows. So what a wonderful time to say basically what Amelia says. And it doesn't matter if you're working towards a musical career or just feel like it needs to come out of your bones and your skin. Go someplace and sing. Amelia's got a great listing on her website of churches and public spaces where people can go and just sing together. And I don't know whether she found that, you know, this language is used in a circle of friends that I don't know about, but I love the fact that it's non-perfectionist. You don't have to be good. It's just going to come out of you. This is Music from 207, celebrating music from Maine. We're coming right back with Toby McAllister on WCLZ.
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5: I-A-N-O. Mom, what's this water on this sign?
6: 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It rhymes with piano.
5: Cyanobacteria. That's a big word. What does it mean?
6: It's a type of bacteria that can grow in the lake. 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
5: 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Can Bingo still go for a swim?
6: Nope. The bacteria can make her sick too. Let's put her on leash so she doesn't jump in.
5: 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Come here, girl.
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One of the all-time greats in terms of dad-style joke puns. Tiger Bomb, and here he comes, but that's Tiger B-O-M-B, quartet all women, playing Music on the Mall tonight in Brunswick. I try to play one song every Music from 207 show, if Lana will let me, from an artist who's playing at the very minute we're on the air. So Tiger Bomb are in Brunswick right now. Here's Lola Belle from the new EP Sugar Bowl. This is Plain Song. 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

0: Track 6 on the new album called Days Softer in Dutch Harbor. Don't look for that in your DeLorme. Dutch Harbor is in Alaska. That is Lauren Crosby. And Learn to Leave Them, a song and an album recorded at Expanding Sky Studio up in Brunswick. Short break here, and we're coming right back with One Longfellow Square Leaf Cohort participant Melvin Gradiz and his band. The song Feel is next on Music from 207.
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The Melvin Gredies Band social page on Instagram is a good one. Great footage from their performance with Special Olympics in Old Orchard Beach recently up there. That one, Feel, the Melvin Gredies Band, also part of the One Longfellow Square Leaf program. We're up to a track from Hadley Johnson, who's got a show before she heads back to Berkeley. She's one of them Berkeley cats in Boston. But on Sunday, August 28th, I guess, before she hustles back to Boston, doors at 6 at Blue, as Hadley Johnson is part of a three-performer bill. Here is Coming Home, 98.9 WCLZ, music from 207.